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2: 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He wanted to give her everything. Flowers, presents,

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He was the youngest driver there. The crowd roared as they started the race.

Ask the operator, what's wrong with my telephone? It don't never ring. 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